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1: I never take anything for granted. Only a fool maybe takes things for granted. Just because it's here today, it can be gone tomorrow. And that's one thing that you'll never in your life ever have to worry about me. If I'll ever change towards you, because baby, I love you. Only a fool maybe takes things for granted. Just because it's here today, it can be gone tomorrow. And that's one thing that you'll never

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1: Any more high notes now? The rest of the night. I don't want to kill you. Okay. This next song was my first single ever, and it's called Vision of Love.

Caracol Estéreo 99.9 FM, donde todo suena mejor. Seems like we're making up more than we're making love.